0: You sure about that? All right, check it out.
1: Estás escuchando Ciclos del Rock.

0: a song that we did way back when. 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This particular song is the first song I heard these guys play when I was a smart ass coming out of New York playing all clubs. 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Met these guys, walked in this dingy, shitty place, out of tune, looking like, and they played this song.
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0: And by the way, the song's about self-abuse.
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My dice game is so outrageous, cause I go all out, like when I'm rocking so loud stages. Now my rap